0: Yes, the bad man is up in the building this morning. No time for you to hide your girlfriends and all that. Anyway, ladies and gentlemen, we get in. Of course, like I told you, every Friday morning, 1 to 7 o'clock, you know that, yeah. This man has taken over Pastor Mensa Otabel's slot on the 7 o'clock. So he's bringing us all the good news from Golden Eagle Cinemas at the Kumasi City Mall. I do understand a lot of good things are happening out there, so we need to know. Love your movies, right? Yeah, and you can only watch movies best at Golden Eagle Cinemas. I mean, the whole cinema experience is just beautiful. Maybe you've not been to a cinema before, take advantage. This weekend or through next week, opportunity for you to go watch a movie. Welcome, Eddie. Eddie, good morning.
1: Anna, good morning.
0: How are you doing this morning?
1: I'm doing very well. Yourself?
0: I'm doing great. Good to have you this morning.
1: I have a confession. For the first time, I woke up this morning feeling so good coming here. I don't know how though.
0: Because you've been missing for a while, and maybe because you miss me. So you feel like, oh, Charlie, I need to go and see.
1: And I like your shirt. Was it designed purposely for you?
0: Oh no, my wife bought it for me.
1: Nice one. Efo.
0: Okay, me dana say.
1: No.
0: Eh, me to mam. Yeah, so kwa yeah, you need me do a house then. Me me say, carry. Da ben ye baba do a chi.
1: I say. We go to the cinema na mo.
0: And we look flat. Sino am be do a chi. Be do a chi akwa yede.
1: Say how from me do we him na mo ha. Me pia ba na we dimachi me ko inside.
0: Yo ya ti. And the guys we put your for say but e be na me kasa kwa na me ka. Yeah, it's
1: I don't pay. I don't pay. Yeah, we come movie for ourselves. Good morning to your listeners.
0: Yes, good morning. Yeah. Good morning. I mean, what's new at Golden Eagle Cinemas? What do we have?
1: No, a lot. We have a lot going on at Golden Eagle Cinemas. So first off, last week we premiered the most watched movie. If I'm not wrong, Odyssey.
0: Oh yes, Odyssey.
1: Yes,
0: the Odyssey. I hear the opening weekend, the box office
1: was crazy. I think the whole of this year, aside Michael, this is the second most watched movie on its premiere day.
0: Wow.
1: Yes, it was crazy last weekend. Funny enough, hitters to the premiere, I wasn't expecting such numbers for Odyssey. In fact, the one particular movie that people have been asking about after Michael was actually the Spider-Man Brand New Day.
0: Oh, okay.
1: So I wasn't expecting such huge numbers for Odyssey.
0: Have such numbers.
1: But I don't trust you, it's crazy. And funny thing is, I watched the movie on Sunday and it's worth it.
0: Oh,
1: it's worth it. 2 hours, 50 minutes, and you won't feel down for a single minute.
0: I mean, I you know, I check on some of these items, box office and all that. So I saw the opening weekend figures, millions of dollars.
1: Crazy.
0: In the first weekend, I was like, okay.
1: I think for Juan, I've seen a movie that Rotten Tomatoes has given 94%, and I'm like,
0: oh,
1: this is serious.
0: Wow.
1: Yes.
0: That's amazing.
1: Yes. So that's so amazing. Huge. So the Odyssey premiered last week, and it's still showing from today. Last week was just 7 p.m. and then 9:45 p.m. But today there's a 1 p.m. show.
0: Okay.
1: So those who want to watch it early and cannot make time for the evening shadow, they can watch Odyssey at 1 p.m. today.
0: Okay.
1: So 1 p.m., 7 p.m., 9:45 p.m. And trust you me, the movie is long. When I first checked the duration, I'm like, why is this an Indian movie or what? But trust you me, the 2 hours 50 minutes that you will sit for that movie is worth it.
0: Okay.
1: Yes. Moana, the live action is also
0: Moana.
1: Still showing. Yes.
0: Okay.
1: The live action is still showing. 1 p.m., 3 p.m. and 7 p.m. And we still have Evil Dead Ben on there. That's a horror movie. Yes, it's still on there. And then Young Washington. Young Washington. Young Washington is actually about George Washington.
0: Okay.
1: The US president. So that's a story about George Washington. Then we have Supergirl, Toy Story, Scary Movie, Masters of the Universe, and people have still not seen Michael as of now. I still wonder. Yeah. So Michael is still on shadow, but then it has just one showing time.
0: Okay.
1: That's 9:20 p.m. So these are the movies on shadow. Let me take them again. The Odyssey, Moana, the live action, Evil Dead Ben, Young Washington, Supergirl, Toy Story, Scary Movie, Masters of the Universe, and then Michael. These are movies on schedule from today throughout the next week, Thursday.
0: Amazing. So these are movies on schedule at Golden Eagle Cinemas at the Kumasi City Mall from now till next week, Thursday. Make your way there. Go watch a nice movie, either by yourself or with family. I mean, it's a good time. That weekend is here. Just hang out with family.
1: That movie, don't cry sometimes in the film.
0: Yeah, so at least you need someone to go watch the movie with and enjoy the moment as well.
1: Also, I'm going to watch it. I'm not so busy on the path. I'm going to friends. I'm going to come me said uncle castle will be more brand new because answer is a very star.
0: Oh, because I will be
1: coming. I didn't know something that coming now reaction be part.
0: So, guys, you know what to do. Just check them out on socials, give them a call. If there's any question you want to ask as well, get to them. They will actually respond right on time or within reasonable time.
1: Of course.
0: So that at least you have all the responses you need. But calls, text messages, online location.
1: Golden Eagle Cinemas, located within the Kumasi City Mall. We are right adjacent the Saks Pharmacy.
0: Okay.
1: Yeah. 0256-789-919. And I'm gonna say because of the time we do openings, you know, if you call between the hours of 6 a.m. and then 12 midday, you might likely not get us on the call. But so leave your WhatsApp message, I'll be responding. Leave WhatsApp message, I'll be responding. And Instagram, Facebook, X, TikTok at Golden Eagle Cinemas GH.
0: Okay.
1: At Golden Eagle Cinemas GH. Now, before I leave,
0: yes,
1: Spider-Man premieres next week Friday.
0: You and can check on our social some tickets out, right?
1: We are giving 5 tickets next week Friday for the premiere of Spider-Man.
0: Oh.
1: So just log on to our social media platforms, anywhere that you can get a flyer. Check the details on there. And then next week, you might be lucky. I mean, get a ticket for yourself. Come watch the premiere for free.
0: Okay. So next week Friday, it's premiering at Golden Eagle Cinemas, and like you said, that Spider-Man, we are going to give out some tickets, like 5 of them, so you have the opportunity to watch Spider-Man when it premieres worldwide next week, God willing, Friday. So just keep listening to YFM, keep listening to Rise and Shine, and you could be one of those lucky 5 people to win the tickets to go enjoy the premiere at the Golden Eagles in the Mercedes. Thank you very much for coming.
1: Thank you for having me.
0: And we wish you a great weekend as well.
1: Have a good one as well.
0: Okay, guys, time to actually pull our handkerchiefs and let's do this for Manifest. Manifest says, handkerchief spanking you join on the big wide.

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You find us just opposite the campus taxi rank. 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Well, there's new music that I want to share with you this morning. Endo Baroni and then Sister Fia, they have a new song. Title of this one is Big Girls. Definitely big girls doing big girl things on this particular one.

Blame the shaitan regime. I be phoning in a gym. Nyamensa won't see a quine in web here forgetting. I'm here, Mishlim. I'm here again, still the same. I don't get nothing to prove again. Ain't no baroni, still the name.

Nino Baroni and then Sister Fia. And this is Big Girl. 51025 FM. Well, my guests are in this morning, so we get to start our conversation here on 51025 FM. Mr. Bones to my right. And then, of course, we've got the big man to the left. And I said,

0: It's not that man who is setting up a whole media by himself. He's a whole media sitting here. So let me start with, from my left, of course, the media man. Good morning. I hope you
1: are well. Good morning, NY. It feels good to be back.
0: Yeah, I know the voice is familiar. The people are familiar with the voice already. So, yes. And to my right, Mr.
2: The name is Mr. Bones.
0: Mr. Konkase. Mr. Konkase to my right. Well, he's wearing all black this morning because unfortunately he lost his sister. Our condolences once again. It's next week, right?
2: Yeah.
0: Next week in Accra.
2: Yeah, in Accra.
0: Yeah. Ajinkutuku, yeah. Alright, so like I said, my guests are seated this morning and we are going to have an interesting conversation. This weekend, our conversation is more on the movie industry. Yes, our conversation is more on the movie industry because there seem to be some good things happening. I don't know how. I don't know why. Maybe things are aligning and I don't know why all of them are choosing Kumasi this year.
3: What are you going to bring to the table?
0: Like I said, we are going to find out more about what is happening this morning on the show. Let me share with you what exactly we are discussing this morning. Yeah, so one thing, you see, sometimes you watch a movie, you see somebody play a role, and you're asking yourself, what actors in Penny 4 home bit me a play role in here? Hello, wing one, yes, I man. I could painted the three honey higher than then. Maybe I'm because in Capen, you be a bit me on a place I roll. Then Ocean now, boof. There are times you can see a certain movie and you feel Kakwa bit me a play role way. You know, all those things, somebody is responsible for that. That person is called a casting director. Now, what is the role of the casting director in Ghana's movie industry? One of our brothers has spoken about it. He's a casting director, Maoko. He has spoken about it. And he says, listen, the role of the casting director in this country is underestimated. Even producers and all those don't really care about casting directors because once they write the script, they have somebody in their mind already. They are writing the script to suit somebody already. So they don't really care about casting directors. We will look at that this morning. And again, Ghana's film industry, like I said, is turning attention to Kumasi because there's going to be the Black Star International Film Festival, which is going to be held in Kumasi. Now, the Refa Awards, that's the movie award, also has a master class which is happening in Kumasi today. So what exactly are they seeing in Kumasi? Again, the National Film Authority has asked the public to support and contribute to the National Film Fund. Remember, we're here the other time, we spoke about the fact that finance ministers allocated some money to the fund. Now the fund managers or the film authority say, listen Ghanaians, please contribute to the fund. Question is, why? We'll look at all these here this morning on the show. Like I said, welcome my guests once again. Mr. Bones.
2: My brother, and why?
0: Let's take off from the casting directors. I mean, we do watch movies, and I'm sure you've had those experiences. You've watched a movie where you feel like, now Kwari, yeah. And again, why do we have the same characters or the same actors appearing in different roles and are playing all the time? Like, I'm sure you've answered some of those questions before.
2: Yes, I mean, sometimes when you have the opportunity to watch a movie and from the word go, you see, okay, like the storyline that you've heard, who are the characters who are going to be behind it? Sometimes they tell the story proper in a way that will make the story resonate with you.
0: Yeah.
2: But at a point, you feel that, Charlie, this idea, this road here, I call you play idea. One shada, so, and on shada and fit
0: that
2: character. No? But now it boils down to there are certain departments when it comes to movie making. Aside, we having the like the actors, which has the actresses and the actors in there. We also have the costumiers. We have those who are into the makeup and all that. There are who are directors, who are the producers, the executive ones and all that. But least attention, I'll say, is paid to the casting directors in our film industry, just as rightly mentioned. Because what is the role of a casting director? Now, a casting
0: Is it not because, you know, the producer or the executive director already has cast his characters already? Once they are writing the script,
2: Yes, that was one of the problems that bedeviled our industry. Because instead of us writing stories and leaving the cast directors to analyze these scripts and create a person for that role, we already have people in mind. So whether the story fits them or not, they are forced to play those roles. So the role of a casting director goes beyond just maybe just picking faces. No, they go beyond faces. They want to see who fits the role than just saying that, exciting minipa. Indeed, when there is a conversation about you bringing somebody on board, whether he fits or not, since you know him, you mention him. No,
0: maybe you've seen him play a role before, a similar role before, so you feel he can fit in this one.
2: Okay, if I have seen Excite played a role in a certain movie or in another script, in another script he may not fit for the same role because the energies of the people that he or she is connecting with may be different. That is why it's important for a casting director. Now, a casting director actually acts as a crucial bridge between the director's vision. Now, I am the director. This is the vision that I want. Now, as a casting director, you need to be okay for this thing that you want. It is better we go in for NY. NY may not be, a pro actor. But for the purpose of what you envision, NY fits. Now, the casting director needs to give justification why he thinks and believes that NY should do this one. Though there are so many actors around that we could have let somebody turn into a DJ and be doing it. But, okay, so be turning DJ. So be sure with a professional eye. Will the person be able to depict the act of a DJ behind a console? And just sometimes we show you're moving out quite one way. We force characters to do things that they are not supposed to do. Instead of us making sure that we are consulting, we are getting the right people in. I mean, if it's about maybe a presenter beer or koto or domu, any idea the beer, must we force maybe Kojon Kansalowin or Ejako to be a presenter? We could have just created that character out of NY. Because NY is already known in their space. That is why elsewhere, they'll go in for 50 Cent to come in there. They'll go for Ludacris to come in there. Are they not musicians? That we could have left them there. But if this is a hip-hop culture movie that we want the world to buy into, let's invest in these creatives. Because the casting director knows how to shape him, probably to break the gap between the director's vision. And they know the producer's budget as well, so they know who to go in for. And the actor's performances. Now, if I am a casting director, I know the performance of every actor. Lo and behold, if a casting director is an expert at what he does, before you even get the script to the person, and you saying that you want A, B, C, D, he can advise, you know, for this person, I know his performance. But in Ghana here, we look down on certain things and we think that, Charlie, it'll be a befa. That is one of the problems of our industry. Instead of us going to the extent of investing in that sector of the industry, we look down on it and it turns back to punish us. Now, a casting director, I should say, that is the unsung architecture of a film's emotional core. Now, what are the emotions that comes to bear when it comes to somebody who is a casting director? NY is a person. SIT is a person. Now they are all into the media. And I need somebody to play a pivotal role in a script that a director has a vision about. Now, when I look at the producer's budget, and still I want to bring out the best, who do I go for? If let's say NY is charging 200,000, SIT is charging 20,000, I may be deceived by their charges to go in for Excite because he is actually charging 2,000. But would Excite be able, based on his performance that I know as a casting director, would I be able to get the best for the director's vision?
0: Mr. Bones, kindly hold on for me. Let me get on to the phone lines and speak to a pro. This is a brother I've known for years, and I'm excited to speak with him this morning on the show. So, Maoko Kwezi is a renowned international casting director based here in Ghana. He is celebrated for his unwavering commitment to discovering exceptional talent and placing them in roles that elevate projects. He is a proud member of the Casting Society of America and the International Casting Directors Association, where he also serves on the board. Maoko is the first African to ever win the Atios Award since its inception 40 years ago. Now receiving the Best Casting in Commercial Award at the 40th Atios Awards, he's also a multiple award winner for casting expertise. Now as a visionary behind the MK Casting and the foremost casting company in Ghana, Maoko Kwezi has cultivated a reputation for excellence, specializing in films, commercials, TV series, music videos, billboards, and so much more. Maybe you want to know, I should bring it home so that you get to know some of the works of my brother. Now, his impressive portfolio includes high-profile projects such as Netflix Beast of No Nation, Amazon Prime's original series, that's Treadstone, Snowfall, BBC and Netflix series Black Earth Rising. Now I remember the NFL Snowball commercial Born to Play. He was proud to be part of the casting. He's worked with One Love, the Kobolo and Mensah for, you know, Cause of Money, and I met him Cause of Money Day. So it's been a long time, and he joins me this morning. I mean, the list is endless. So when we're having conversations about casting directors and the role of casting directors, I think he's the perfect fit for that. Good morning, my brother Maoko, and thanks for joining us on YFM this morning. Good morning, Maoko. Can you hear me?
4: It's taking a little struggling to hear you. Good morning.
0: Yes, yes.
4: To you and then business.
0: Thank you very much for joining us here on YFM this morning. I trust all is well.
4: I'm honestly struggling to hear you.
0: Can you hear me?
4: I can't hear you.
0: Okay, I think he's struggling to hear us, so we will try and do the connection again so that we can actually have that very wonderful conversation here on YFM this morning. So we're going to work the lines out and try to get back to Maoko and have the conversation. But Mr. Bones, you were on the floor saying something.
2: Yeah, so I was just talking about, like, the role of these cast directors. Now, it goes beyond simply just picking famous faces. They actually drive both the artistic depth and the commercial viability of a project. Now, how do they do that? They translate the script to screen. While directors command the set and the producers manage the finances of such projects, now the casting director is tasked with bridging the written characters to life by pairing the script with human talent. And
0: all right,
2: I know Maoko is back on the line.
0: Maoko, thank you for joining us. Can you hear us now?
4: Yes, much better.
0: Amazing, amazing. I mean, like I said, if there is anyone to have this conversation with, it has to be you. And I've known you for a long time, so I can celebrate your success as well. But before anything, congratulations on the various awards and all the achievements you've chalked in the past few years as well.
4: Thank you, my brother.
0: Yes.
4: Thank you so much.
0: Now, you remember the last time we ever had any personal conversation, it had to do with a product. You remember?
4: Yes. That's a while ago.
0: It had to do with Bavaria. You remember?
4: Long, long time ago.
0: Several years ago. I mean, one of the Kobolo Mensah
4: Yes, exactly.
0: You were roaming the streets of Kumasi.
4: Charlie. Man do some.
0: At least we had to go through certain things to get to where we are today.
4: Very necessary. But you see, people don't know the story. Oh. They I just know, see right? the success and then.
0: I know.
4: That we all bad being.
0: I'm on TNC.
4: But anyway, it is well.
0: Yes. Now, this morning, we're having a conversation about the role of casting directors. I mean, from where you sit, you are an amazing casting director. You've played roles in several movies, as in getting, the right people for certain roles and all that. What is the role of a casting director? Who is a casting director to start with?
4: So simply put, let's think about it in a corporate world. A casting director is like the HR of a company. So what our job is to find the right talent to fit into roles for films, for TV commercials, for theater, for TV series, and anything that maybe had to do with print. So that is what a casting director does.
0: Now, you are quoted to have said that, the role of the casting director seemed not to be, appreciated in our space that much. Why do you say that?
4: Well, I read that publication and I think the headline was misleading.
0: Okay.
4: I didn't say exactly that. I remember maybe what I said. I mentioned that it's not very well recognized here because we are still building. I mean, I've been appreciated in different parts of this industry. Like I recently won the best actor best casting director at the Ghana Movie Awards recently. So before me, there was no established casting directors. So, and I know through the work that I've done over the period, that's how come a category like that was created, because at least there are people have thrown a lot of light on the role of a casting director. So I can't say I have not been appreciated. I've been appreciated by different people, and I've entered different rooms because of the role I play as a casting director. So I know casting directors are celebrated in this country, but it is not like well recognized as an arm of the film industry. Just like we have Actors Guild, we have Producers Guild, we have other guilds. We don't have guild for casting directors, but I mean, I'm fortunate to be a member of Casting Society of America and also International Casting Directors Association. So our works are being recognized gradually. I've worked on Ghanaian films, I've worked with Kobna Jansa, on Azali, on Nanakoto, I've done Saite Gang. All these are Ghanaian producers who I've worked with. So I can't take anything away from the Ghanaians. It's just that most of the challenges has been like based on budget, because maybe the budget does not allow them to afford me as a casting director. But I've worked with some of these great people and I really appreciate. I know that when it comes to celebration, they've not thrown spotlight on what I do as a casting director. Also, to be the first African to win an Artios, which is globally the first African to ever win an Artios after an award that has been going on for 41 years. In Hollywood, it's historic.
0: Exactly.
4: And I know that if it was a different maybe the sports, the celebration would have been more. So that is maybe an angle that I would take it from, but I think as an industry, I think I've been well recognized.
0: Now, what do you think calls for the fact that, casting directors are not really in the spotlight? You talked about Actors Guild, you talked about all the other guilds. What could be the problem? Is it not perhaps because you know, the executive director, in writing the script, already has characters in the mind, has people he wants to play certain roles, and so they are playing virtually all the roles in directing, in writing script, and everything. Is that possibly not one of the causes for, you know, acting casting directors not really being seen like that?
4: No, I think it's basically the number one thing is budget. It goes beyond the director or the producer trying to find the actors. Maybe when the writer was writing, I mean, we can't do it better than Hollywood. Hollywood, their writers, when they are writing, they obviously have people in mind. The directors, they might already have actors in mind. Yes, casting directors are hired. So I think our problem or our challenge is the budget. And then that is why we are not able to hire a casting director. And also, there is not many of us. Like, also to be honest, like in the past, there have been amazing production managers who have discovered talent. A perfect example I can mention is Roger Corte.
0: Yes.
4: So such people have been those who have always done the casting, finding the actors and stuff like that. So that is how I believe all these years casting directors have not been because there's also a department that is like, if you're not careful, you go hungry because the demand is very low. So we don't have people who are dedicated to be casting directors. Like me, I took the pain because I saw the vacuum. And once I saw the vacuum after working on Beast of No Nation, I decided that, okay, this is where my heart is and this is where I want to be. And I've been doing it consistently for the past 11 years.
0: Amazing. Amazing. Now, tell me, let's get to the role you played as a casting director in Beast of No Nation. You talk about the fact that the role of the casting director is more like the HR hiring the right people.
4: Yeah.
0: What did you have to go through to get that role as a casting director for Beast of No Nation, and how did you discover these talents?
4: Okay, also to correct that, I wasn't the casting director of Beast of No Nation. I was a casting associate. Okay. So they hired a casting director from the US who came to Ghana, and by then there was no, again, to be blunt, there was no casting directors. So I wasn't a casting director by then. I was a trained actor by then. Okay. And then I also worked on theater groups and stuff like that. So Panjianov contacted me and linked me to the producer, Danny Dama. And then they asked me if I can help organize, mobilize kids. And that's how come I came into the picture. I was able to mobilize all the kids for an audition, and then I also suggested where we could find some of the characters they are looking for, like the Agu that was played by Abraham and all the other kids. Mm-hmm. So my suggestion was that let's go to football parks, let's go to game centers, let's go to government schools to find the kind of kids that we're looking for, and that's how come we looked towards that direction. And fortunately for me, that this director, his name is Harrison Nesbitt, and then his mother is one of the greatest casting directors in the US, Evie Kaufman. So I was fortunate to be mentored by these people, and they learned, asked a lot of questions, and after they have left, I went on to do all my findings about what casting directors do. So for me, it's about also knowing what the script demands or the director's vision of the project, and then you know which angle to look at. So that is what I advise, where we can find the kind of kids we are looking for. Because the kind of kids we are looking for, there's no way we could find them in international schools. So imagine we find Abraham in Ashaman Football Park. You know, you already have experienced some of his hard lives.
0: Exactly.
4: So this someone who was selling on the street, so you know you could get him into the character in a little bit. And Striker was already on the street, so you already understand what we just have to coach them for a period of, I think, 2 to 3 months before the street.
0: So they were already in the street of, in the school, street of hard knocks already.
4: Exactly.
0: amazing. That means you need to have an eye for all these things to be able to know who fits into it. There are times you guys organize auditions and all that. Does that also play a role as a casting director?
4: Yes, auditions play a very important role because you get to see different people, and auditions are actually in stages. So we do open call where we find a lot of people coming, and then the stars, we do, like, if we want some particular celebrities, we do private calls for them, for them to come so that they are not in queue and all these things. That's also to show respect for their brands. And then if we still don't find, then we have to go to the streets, because I've done casting where I've gone to nightclubs, I've gone to clubs, I've gone to the streets, because maybe what I'm looking for, I'll go to the pub, I go to the gym, I go to different offices because of the particular character we're looking for. Mm. I've done all this. So I go to restaurants, because also we don't have like a system where people sign up like to agencies. Mm-hmm. So in Hollywood, you normally send the breakdown to agencies, and they already have, they send you a bunch of options that you can choose. So we don't have that system here, and I think with time it's going to be built. So that's how I normally find the talent after maybe audition, and I don't find the right people, I go on the street to find the options.
0: What has been the toughest job in finding a character, and perhaps how long did it take you to find that particular character you needed? Or sometimes have you ever had to, you know, relax on perhaps who you exactly wanted because you were not getting?
4: Hey, yeah, this question here. Every job is a problem for me. I was telling a director the last time. She said, is she stressing me? And I said, my life is already stressful. Once I get a job, it becomes stress, because like every character matters and every job matters. I don't take any job even for granted. I do short films as well, but I put all my all inside to make sure that the job comes out well. I don't, every work, because think about it as creating human beings. Because now the script that has given you a raw product, which is the script, and now you have to create human beings out of them. So when I'm having conversation with directors, I'm thinking that this character, what about we use someone who is short, someone who is skinny, someone who is fat, someone who is this. So you are creating human beings and suggesting the director. Director has to say yes or no, and it's been tough throughout. I did a job recently, and then the director wanted someone who would sell like a traditional medicine person. And then I suggested, what about we use like a midget? And then he wasn't so sure. He said, okay, fine, I trust you, let's do it. And this guy came on the set and killed the role. He was actually, he dashed me more money for that, for suggesting that. So every job is difficult. You're always creating human beings in your head, and every job is tough. Every job. But the NFL Super Bowl commercial gave me a hard time in the sense that it was a short time, and then this is a big commercial, and you have to find the right people. So it's one of the reasons why we did casting across Africa. We did South Africa, we did Uganda, we did Nigeria, we did Ghana as well. That's how come the lead boy actually came from Nigeria. But we tried to find the lead boy here. There was not enough time, so we couldn't find what the director really wanted, so we actually settled on Nigeria.
0: Interesting. Before I let you go this morning, what is the way forward? I mean, you have actually paved the way to the extent that even the Ghana Movie Awards has had to now create a category for that. That means that they now want to spotlight this one. That's going to help with the growth of that particular aspect of our industry. What else do you think should be the way forward for our movie industry? Role of casting directors, what should be done?
4: Okay, I think the spirit of mentorship is actually vanishing from our Ghana system. Before, there used to be you sitting like trying to mentor someone or someone mentoring you, but Over the period, I know people have had some bad taste in trying to mentor people, and it's gone bad and stuff like that. But I think if we're able to revive the spirit of mentorship, me again, as I'm here, I have mentors, I have people that I talk to when it comes to casting projects and stuff like that. And they are not here, and but there's one person that I sometimes talk to, which is Julieta Santi.
0: No, Julia.
4: Who taught me? Yeah, she taught me. I went to a film school, Ego Drama College, so I can sometimes talk to her. But I think mentorship is one way, and if we have more casting director, it is good. But the profession is not very sustainable in Ghana because we don't have a lot of work. Compared to Hollywood, where there are a series of works coming, and we don't have it here. So also, if you are dedicated to it and you don't have like anything that is on the side, then you might go hungry and maybe just decide to lose out. One other department that I think we really need in our industry to make it better is distribution. We don't have distributors at all. So every film that maybe you might have seen on Netflix might have gone through a distributor in South Africa, a distributor in maybe Nigeria. So it's one of the areas that I wish I had the strength to go into it, but I'm too much settled in casting, and there's that big vacuum that need to be filled by someone that can make our industry better. Apart from financing that we need, I think we need a distributor, and the person need to just localize our system. Like I think Kobe Rana has done it successfully, where he premieres his movie at the same time around their country.
0: Yes, that's
4: true. So someone just need to consult him, because Kobe Rana doesn't have time to do this consistently. And Peradventure, if you go and ask him, might not release the idea to you. Yeah. So someone need to give him money and say, I want to actually use this idea to build our film industry. And then the person will invest into it. And I believe the industry is going to become better. There's one thing, one last thing I would say that I was telling someone yesterday. We were having a film conversation. I was telling the person that the government need to be deliberate about our film industry. And then he said that, yes, but if they invest in the film industry, there are no returns. And I said, that is fair. But also, I asked him a simple question, that we just had flood recently in Ghana, and the government put in money because of the flood victims. Did we have returns? No. So take it like our film industry has gone, as like there's a flood and you're investing into it, and with time it's going to pay off. Kwame Nkrumah saw it and he was investing in our film industry, and it was getting better till I think there was a coup some time ago, and then our industry went down. The government need to be deliberate about our film industry and make it as a machinery, just like Hollywood has used America has used Hollywood as a machinery for a lot of the things that they've done.
0: Yeah.
4: Talk of China, they've used the film industry. Different countries have used it. So I believe that if our government is deliberate with our film industry, it can become better. Also in a sense that, example, our current government talks about a 24-hour economy. If you ask a layman, they might never understand it. But if you put it into a content, into a film, maybe into a short film, and it's broadcast across, everybody understand what the vision is and they can support. If we talk about cleanliness and things like that, and we deliberately talk about what the dangers are if in the next 10 years we don't keep our environment clean, I believe it is consciously going to sensitize people about keeping the environment clean. So there is a lot the government can do with the film industry. We are just looked down upon, and investment is going into different places. Also to appreciate the president for first giving us the film fund, 20 million Ghana cedis. Yes, that's a good step, but I believe that we need to be more deliberate.
0: Okay. That's a good step, but we need to be more deliberate with our film industry. And that's my brother, Marco Kwezi, talking to us this morning on Rise and Shine. Marco, thank you very much for the time you spent with us. These are some golden nuggets you've spent with us, you've shared with us, and we are really grateful. I mean, once any conversation comes about this field, we'll definitely knock on your doors. Thank you very much.
4: Welcome, sir. I'm looking forward to coming to Kumasi.
0: Please do, and when you are ready, let us know.
4: I hear you still.
0: The next time you come, we'll go and walk around it. But the place we were walking, now they are cordoning off the place. They want to build something there.
4: I can imagine. But I'm going to Kumasi with something big. The Africa Monologue Challenge is coming to Ghana season 3. So we'll come and see. We'll come to Kumasi. And also the Black Stars too is coming to Kumasi. So we'll be there.
0: That's right. We'll look forward to that. We'll look forward to
4: that. Yes, sir. All right. Thank you so much
0: for talking to us this morning on YFM. So, guys, there you have it. I mean, it's worth it spending more time with him on this because basically, I mean, if you look at the CV, it's worth it. First African to have won the RTOS Awards. I mean, for Awards has been in place for over 41 years. First African to ever win in that in Hollywood. That tells you he's putting a lot of work. Yeah. Let me go for this quick one. I'm back. Mr. Bones will wrap up for me. Then I get to excite media as well. Because, like I said, today we are talking all films. So there's so much to talk about this morning on the show.
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0: Well, welcome back. This is Y1025 FM. My guests are still here, Mr. Bones and Excite Media. Let's wrap it up in two.
1: Yes,
0: you've heard Maoko.
1: Yes, Maoko, I mean, was just trying to be economical with the truth at a point in
0: time. He was being political. Eh?
1: Yeah, saying that I understand for him, he's getting the recognition and the attention. But to that side of the industry, are they getting it? Because if you trace the role of the like the casting director, it traces back into the 1950s to the 60s. It means that at the birth of the movie and the film industry, that side of the industry was also birth. And from the 1920s, casting was actually handled internally by the studio human resource. Now there are transitions. In the 50s, there was a shift. In the 60s, the revolution, where the independent casting innovators shifted from just being part of the human resource thing to somebody who is in charge of the talent, in charge of other things that makes it possible. So there is a vacuum when it comes to our industry, of which we need to accept and build it. Now, until when did even Ghana Movie Awards give recognition to that bit?
0: But for last year, where he says he was recognized for it, like they created a category for that.
1: How many years have we been doing movies in Ghana here? Film, drama, how many years now?
0: I mean, you've been having, like, it's not even just about film and drama. You have comedy skits, you have TV commercials, you have
1: movies and
0: all these things,
1: How many years? I mean, for all these, so it means that we've actually not been paying attention to that side of the industry. Hence, we are always bedeviled with some of the things that we are supposed to might have known better about. Now, his recommendation about using a midget for a commercial.
0: Yeah.
1: If left alone to somebody, it would have been his cousin. Because people now look at now some of the billboards that we have, there are some people that we could even use, but just because they are popular, people are there, but sometimes they don't communicate what you want to sell. So the role of the casting director goes beyond your favorite role. It's about sacrificing your favorite for somebody who must be able to deliver well when it comes to such project or service. So now, look at the issue of Abraham Atta and the lies.
0: Yeah.
1: Look, if it was left alone to a director, Bia, and Kibukakofa Bandex Bandenaye, Kibukakofa.
0: Oh, so he wouldn't fit the character. Or Dada B.
1: In Ghana, they will tell you that it's acting. So we'll coach you to act.
0: By the end of the day, you are working with an international organization who knows what they want.
1: So the international organization has recognition for the casting director. And they play much, or they actually pay much attention to what you bring on board. It must fit into the system, because the competition is not to when they were down for be moving and more compete, you know. It's a global standard, and when the standards are set, it is for global.
0: You can't go below that.
1: So that's what I'm saying, that if Ghana, we want to compete globally, now we actually tell that now some of the Nigerian movies that we are so fixated about, some of the faces, you don't even know them. There is no need for you to know the characters. It is somebody who has been taxed to go in for the right materials. That's why I said that if there is a movie and I think I need a presenter to do the work of a presenter in that movie for me, do I need to convert Kwame Boga, Ejako, Lil Wayne into a, I mean, because acting, you can act like a presenter. Somebody with the lenses of contrast, somebody who can think beyond just seeing the face will tell you that, now then, in Jinka, I'll call wife, man, Jinka, you're a presenter, you need DJ, you want to meet me, I hear the spot, I'm an IFA. And now, if you both say, you'll be at any before, but you know, I want you.
0: Naza Benfo meeting there was a Benfo and a Bonium.
1: You look at the Cassius. Ask Horn of Honor, Cassius, I hear Juman.
0: Cassius and good DJ Mabenfo.
1: DJ no, any Majuman, all the Benfo DJ on Adia. And the DJ no must be some. Oh, I said, it's you know, when somebody's watching that movie, he can tell that, oh no, I mean, everything in
0: they
1: there.
0: They did a good job with the casting.
1: And that is so I am just saying that. This is a part that we can't just say that, oh, because for Hollywood, for Bollywood, for all the big industries, they make sure that they pay attention to that. That's why, I mean, after years, there are new characters that are building the industry because they don't really rely on known faces. They rely on who has what it takes to be in there.
0: Don't you think that was one, should I say, one of the causes of the death of our industry in that, you know, Marco says, yes, even in Hollywood, when